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2: 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You hit a ball in the gap, run. 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

0: That is. Excuse me.
1: What timing?
2: Oh, my gosh.
1: Jen just said to me, oh, that's Miley. I'll backsell the thing, which is a term in our industry. And, of course, she's speaking completely fine until it comes time to open up your mouth and talk on the microphone. And then your body goes into full revolt,
0: I think. Yes, that is new Miley.
1: It's too early. It's 5:31.
0: I just told you. I told Frank walking up or coming up in the elevator, my allergies are horrible.
1: Oh, I don't know what's going on.
0: Like, I can hardly talk right now.
1: I'll be sneezing my brains out after going outside for like, but why? It's fall. What's going on?
0: It doesn't matter. It just keeps rotating all the junk in the air from the trees.
1: Damn trees.
0: Ragweed. Whatever it is out there. I'm just like, I'll get it together.
1: I don't remember it being like this.
0: Well, you do sometimes get it. Your allergies change every seven years. So maybe you didn't have them, and then all of a sudden they came on later in life.
1: Nice?
0: Yeah, surprise. It's just another gift that we get from getting older. Keith, our coworker, who you hear from time to time on here, said the other day, aging is not for the faint of heart.
1: No.
0: It isn't.
1: And I love it when it's the same thing. Boy, when I hit 55, the wheels came off.
0: Really? I think you're 50. Yeah. Let's roll it back. Although we probably don't have wheels because they came off. Yeah. But

0: 5:39, and I have already not been a good friend to you, and it's not even 6 o'clock in the morning.
1: Yeah, I told Frank coming up in the elevator.
0: Told me yesterday.
1: I told you yesterday, and I put a little sticky on my computer. Yeah. I'm getting blood work done at 10 this morning, right after the show, and I said, I have to fast. So starting last night at 8 o'clock, nothing after 8, and then nothing this morning as far as food. And then, Frank, what happened?
0: You reminded me when you got out of your car in the parking lot.
1: I said, it's a fasting day.
0: Listen, that's a long walk. By the time I got up here...
1: He hands me a granola bar.
0: I hand you a granola bar, and I'm like, here, have this.
1: Like, I look at him, and I'm like, you just heard me say that I'm fasting the morning.
0: My apologies.
1: So now I have a Nature Valley Crunchy Oat and Honey, which is one of my favorites.
0: They are good.
1: The double granola bar sitting in front of me. So I'm going to put that over by your computer. I just threw that over there. But thank you.
0: I hate that fasting stuff.
1: Yeah, and you know, there's a lot of people that think you don't have to fast, but my doctor is like, oh, you'll get more accurate results. Yeah. And why not get the most accurate result? It's not that big of a deal.
0: And it's not really that long of a period of time.
1: It isn't. I went to bed last night, and then I woke up. I just have to get through the show. Yeah. So if I get crankier and crankier, it's because I'm hangry.
0: Or because I keep feeding you food.
1: Or trying.
0: And it's aggravating you.

0: That is New Radicals and Michelle Branch, The Game of Love. His voice from New Radicals, so recognizable. 5:47. Good morning. Well, it is the first day of October, believe it or not.
1: Wow.
0: Look at that. We have to flip our calendars, Frank.
1: Is it just me or did the leaves start to turn like overnight?
0: Seemed like it. Yeah, there's some really pretty trees in my neighborhood where it's like a really bright pink color on the trees. Well, a couple of things to look forward to. Well, more than a couple, actually. In theaters, Tom Cruise's Digger is out tomorrow. Boy, this thing's getting mixed reviews. Some people are loving it. Some people are saying it's a stinker.
1: Well, I wonder if it's the people who don't like it or the people who are used to his action films.
0: Possibly. The other Mommy, this horror film, will be released on the 9th. And the newest Street Fighter movie comes out the 16th. The concert film documenting the final Ozzy Osbourne live performance, Ozzy and Black Sabbath, is in theaters October 28th. And then some holidays for you to look forward to. Halloween is, of course, on the 31st. Lesser known holidays this month include National Boyfriend Day. That's on October 3rd.
1: What does that entail?
0: I'm not quite sure.
1: You gotta get a boyfriend.
0: Maybe
1: you
0: just
1: gotta be nice to the one.
0: Be nice to your boyfriend that you have. International Beer and Pizza Days on October 9th.
1: Let me write that down.
0: Yeah, write that down. No Bra Days on the 13th. I think
1: there
0: I'll
1: goes
0: skip
1: pizza
0: that.
1: Day.
0: I was going to skip that. Slap Your Coworker Day on October 23rd. We didn't make these up, my friends.
1: Who the hell is doing that?
0: I don't know.
1: You better have a pretty good relationship
0: with
1: your
0: coworker.
1: I'm going
0: to write this on my calendar, and I'm going to slap you on the 23rd. And then are you ready for this? National Cat Day on the 29th.
1: Oh, son of a.
0: Come on. Give me a little love over here for the cats.
1: I'll give you one day.
0: One day, the 29th of October.
1: What, do I have to get you something? Do I have to get your cats a gift?
0: You have to get my cat snacks, okay?
1: Oh, God.
0: Don't forget. 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

0: Good morning. Here are the stories we are following at this hour. The New York Post says 30% of Americans have cut back on fresh vegetables ever since the cyclospora outbreak erupted earlier this year. Many are opting not to buy veggies in supermarkets, while some are also refraining from eating them at restaurants. 20,000 cyclosporiasis cases were confirmed by the CDC over the summer, but the real number is suspected to be a lot higher due to people not bothering to see a doctor. The weekend nor'easter may have uncovered an old shipwreck in Nantucket. The Warren Sawyer ran aground in 1884. The storm exposed pieces of wood that may be from that ship. Grocery shoppers will no longer be able to find Tri-Some potato chips on the shelves. Made in Leominster, the chips have a history dating back to 1909, making it one of the oldest chip manufacturers in America. In a Facebook post, they make clear that they are not going out of business, but will pursue a home delivery model. Scotland's Tartan Army is returning to Boston on Friday for Scottoberfest. The anchor, which served as the official Scotland house during the World Cup, will once again fill with kilts for a weekend of watch parties, live Scottish music, and giveaways. Red Sox season has come to an end. They lost to the Yankees 9-2. Cloudy day ahead, high in the 70s, overnight low in the 60s. Friday, mix of sun and clouds, high in the 80s. Sunny Saturday, but a high just in the 60s. I'm Hank Stoltz, and you're up to date.
1: Right now in Boston, 61. In Worcester, 60 at 6:04. 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We are going to Canobie Lake Park this Sunday for Scream Fest. 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

0: 104.5 XLO. We are Jen and Frank. Good morning, BS Club members. Anytime we can do something nice for you, we do, because we're all in the same boat. We're up early. It's BS before sunrise.
1: And prices are going up, up, up. Yep. We know you still need to entertain your family, and that's why we put together this Jen and Frank Big Adventure. We'll be headed up to Canobie Lake Park this Sunday. We're really excited about this. It includes a pair of park tickets, so we're going to get you and a guest into Canobie. We're going to get you two food vouchers, and we're going to get you VIP early access into the haunted house attraction,
0: which kicks off that night.
1: It does, yes. So we are really excited about this. It's our next big adventure. We're going to try to put more of these together. But if you want to join us, we're looking for caller 10 to win your way in.
0: Yeah, 508-373-1045. Good luck.

0: 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We are Jen and Frank. Good morning, BS Club members. It is 6:25.
1: And we are headed off this Sunday for our next big adventure. This one happening at Canobie Lake Park for their Scream Fest. We're going to set you up with those tickets, food vouchers, and VIP early access to the haunted Scream Fest attractions. The phones are a-buzzing. Let's go and see if we can find caller 10, 508-373-1045. Good morning.
2: Good morning. How you doing?
1: We are great. What is your name and where do you live?
2: This is Corey Heilig from Lowell.
0: Hey, Corey, not a long ride for you to get to Canobie Lake Park, is it?
2: No, not at all.
0: Well,
2: We love it.
0: Well, we'll look forward to seeing you on Sunday night. You're our winner.
2: That is awesome. Thank you very much.
1: Yeah, who are you going to bring with you, Corey?
2: My wife, and you know what? We'll probably pick up a couple tickets for the kids.
1: Very nice.
0: That'll be a blast. You'll have a great time.
1: We're going to have a lot of fun. We're going to be up there this Sunday, and then we're doing some of the attractions together. I know there's 6 haunted houses. We're going to do one together, so it'll be a lot of fun.
2: Awesome. Looking forward to it.
1: Hey, it's Jen. Want to talk to you about something maybe you were like me and you put off for a long time. 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
0: 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Good morning, Hank.
17: Good morning. Here are the stories we are following at this hour. Amazon has plans for drones to service a 7.5-mile radius around their warehouse in Westboro. They plan to start with 6 drones that would deliver certain goods to single-family homes that have a clear area for the packages to be dropped. That's a delivery area of roughly 174 square miles. Axios Boston reports that Americans aren't reading as much as they used to, with just 16% reading for pleasure on an average day. That's compared with 27% in 2005. Anthony Everett, a familiar face on our TV screens for close to 40 years, will retire at the end of December. Longtime co-host of Chronicles has had a storied career, winning 18 local Emmys. Sniffing chocolate may be good for your workouts. A new study by the University of Malaya reveals that dark chocolate aroma can improve your workouts. Men who sniffed chocolate completed 18 more leg extension reps than men in a water control group. Other findings? Study participants exposed to dark chocolate reported less hunger and a greater fullness before exercising. Red Sox season came to an end against the Yankees in New York Wednesday night, 9-2. Once again, lack of offense hurt the Sox. Cloudy skies today with our high in the upper 70s, mix of sun and clouds for tomorrow with our high in the 80s, and then we cool off on Saturday back into the 60s with sunny skies. I'm Hank Stoltz, and you're up to date.
1: New England weather. Well, right now we're waiting for Jen's computer to decide to work. Isn't that interesting?
0: What are the odds that thing would crap out right when you needed it?
1: Pretty good, actually. Hold on, wait for it.
0: Just make some stuff up.
1: No, I'm not going to make that up. You know that's not my style. Pleasant with intervals and clouds and sun. High of 72 today. Tonight, partly cloudy and warmer. Low of 64. By the way, near record-breaking high temps tomorrow.
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1: Well, Tom Cruise's new movie, Digger, opens tomorrow. He plays Digger Rockwell, an oil billionaire who tries to convince the world he can prevent a disaster linked to his own actions. Some critics are praising the film's ambition. Others are criticizing its length and tone. By the way, the film's only expected to bring in between $10 and $19 million during the opening weekend. That budget for the film, $180 million.
2: You don't have to do a lot of math to realize that's not going to work
1: out. That's not going to be good for a lot of people involved. Here is Tom Cruise, by the way. If you saw the other day, Prince William and Kate Middleton went out to the premiere. Here's Tom describing them at the movie.
3: I didn't tell them anything about it. I just remember I said yes to Kate. There's times like stuff was happening. She just looked over. Both are looking over me like, what is happening? They were laughing, really, you know, very gracious. Loved the film. And it was beautiful for them to be there. And they're such an elegant, charismatic couple. Yeah. You know, as I said, you know, William chose well. She's beautiful, beautiful.
4: Yes.
3: Beautiful. And the dress and both of them, they just look, they're just very charismatic.
1: Frank, beautiful.
2: I think they're charismatic, beautiful. Too.
1: They're charismatic and beautiful.
2: Now, we had a discussion earlier and I said to you, I can't figure out if Tom Cruise is really smart or a complete idiot.
1: Don't tell Lady D that. She's a Tom Cruise fan. Yeah, she's going to say really smart. Well, Sean Diddy Combs allegedly been moved back into solitary confinement. Did you see this?
2: The
1: reported move followed allegations that he's been receiving special meals and massages and has been paying fellow inmates to do his chores. Four men who say they shared his prison unit described the alleged perks. One claimed to have cooked pizza, curry chicken, and empanadas for Diddy. By the way, Diddy's rep disputed the allegations.
2: They saw that he had a cell phone in jail.
1: Come on.
2: And now I watched a little bit of the video. He's using it to look at naked pictures of some girlfriend he's got or something.
1: Oh, stop it. Really?
2: Dude,
1: did they take it away?
2: Of course they did. Okay. Now they locked his crazy ass up in solitary.
1: Yeah. So now he has nothing in there, I'm sure. And Miley has expressed her gratitude to her fans on Instagram for her new album debuting at number one. So she is so happy about this. She says the process has been some of the best times for me. Everyone involved made it possible and importantly, fun and memorable. 644, that's The Buzz. 104.5 XLO.
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0: 104.5 XLO, we are Jen and Frank. Good morning. It's 6:55. We always turn the news on as soon as we get in the morning. And we look up and there's a two-headed turtle in the palm of somebody's hand.
1: He is teeny tiny.
0: I mean, it's almost like the size of a bottle cap.
1: Yeah, he weighs less. I don't know if it's a male or a female.
0: One of each.
1: Weighs less than 5 grand, about the size of a nickel, was discovered during nesting monitoring in Wellfleet on the Cape. So he is now at a vet hospital. The turtle has been in care for about 2 weeks now. Both heads of the turtle are doing great.
0: That is so
1: It's incredible crazy to see the picture. It's teeny tiny, the size of a nickel.
0: And there's two heads on this thing. And that just fascinates me.
1: This is interesting, too. The turtle can swim, just had its first meal, which they weren't sure could happen because of its condition. Newly hatched turtles don't typically eat their first meal until a few weeks after birth, after absorbing their yolk sac from hatching. So I guess the turtle is doing just fine.
0: But do you have to feed both heads at the same time, or does one get mad?
1: I don't know.
0: This is the stuff that I'm fascinated by.
1: Yeah, very, like, very interesting.
0: Do they get in an argument at all? Or I want to go left. I want to go right. No?
1: It is a diamond-backed terrapin hatchling turtle with two heads.
0: There he is up on the screen.
1: Yeah, so I guess...
0: right on cue.
1: It's the third set of the double-headed turtles in 6 years.
0: Wow.
1: Boy, is this thing cute. If you get a chance, check it out online today.
0: See, I've never really wanted to own a turtle, but if I could get one with two heads, I'd probably do it.
1: You know what they say, two heads are better than one.
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0: 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Good morning, Hank.
20: Good morning. Here are the stories we are following at this hour. The New York Post says 30% of Americans have cut back on fresh vegetables ever since the cyclospora outbreak erupted earlier this year. Many are opting not to buy veggies in supermarkets, while some are also refraining from eating them at restaurants. 20,000 cyclosporiasis cases were confirmed by the CDC over the summer, but the real number is suspected to be a lot higher due to people not bothering to see a doctor. The weekend nor'easter may have uncovered an old shipwreck in Nantucket. The Warren Sawyer ran aground in 1884. The storm exposed pieces of wood that may be from that ship. Grocery shoppers will no longer be able to find Tri-Some potato chips on the shelves. Made in Leominster, the chips have a history dating back to 1909, making it one of the oldest chip manufacturers in America. In a Facebook post, they make clear that they are not going out of business, but will pursue a home delivery model. Scotland's Tartan Army is returning to Boston on Friday for Scottoberfest. The anchor, which served as the official Scotland house during the World Cup, will once again fill with kilts for a weekend of watch parties, live Scottish music, and giveaways. Red Sox season has come to an end. They lost to the Yankees 9-2. Cloudy day ahead, high in the 70s, overnight low in the 60s. Friday, mix of sun and clouds, high in the 80s. Sunny Saturday, but a high just in the 60s. I'm Hank Stoltz, and you're up to date.
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0: XLO, we are Jen and Frank. Good morning. It's 7:13.
1: Well,
2: time she's on the phone line reading your favorite song.
1: Can't forget about that.
0: That's quite all right.
1: All week long, we have been giving away Teddy Swims tickets. He will be at TD Garden on October 9th. It continues today, as promised, with Grandma Lou. Grandma comes along, recites a lyric to a popular song. You're the first person that knows the song title and artist. I love the fact people are confident. The phone lines are ringing right now. We haven't even heard from Graham.
0: Somebody called us 2 minutes ago. Well, there must be psychic.
1: They're psychic Grandma Lou
0: vibes. I almost wanted to pick it up and go, what do you think it is? And if they got it right, I would flip out.
1: Yeah, you would. All right, here is this week's lyric from Grandma Lou.
3: I see this fine girl for my party. She wear yellow. But every other girl, they do too much. But this girl, mellow.
0: Mellow.
1: Remember that soda, mellow? Was there a soda mellow yellow? Or am I dreaming
0: that? That was a drink.
1: That's what I'm saying. Yeah. It was a soda, wasn't it?
0: Oh, it was one of those ones that your parents would be horrified if they knew what was in it.
1: Probably. How did it get that color? We don't know. All right, here's Graham one more time.
4: Let's hope so.
3: I see this fine girl for my party. She wear yellow. But every other girl, they do too much. But this girl, mellow.
0: All right, 508-373-1045. Grab those Teddy Swims tickets. Good luck from XLO. Take your-

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0: hello. We are Jen and Frank. Good morning. It's 7:24. This is Jen's real grandmother. Grandma Lou's 98 years young, yep. Hippest grandmother on the planet.
1: She's excited because today happens to be National Pumpkin Spice Day, and she happens to love everything pumpkin spice.
0: Yeah, didn't she have a monkey on her back for a while there, too much of it?
1: Too much pumpkin spice coffee.
0: Buzzing around like she was on.
1: She had two cups and she was buzzing around. That woman's got a lot of energy. All right, well, here she is with this week's lyric.
2: I see this fine girl for my party. She wear yellow, but every other girl, they do too much. But this girl, mellow.
1: All right, if you think you know what Graham's talking about, 508-373-1045. Good morning, XLO.
3: Good morning.
1: Hi, what is your name and where do you live?
3: Dawn from Auburn.
0: All right, Dawn from Auburn, what was the song and artist Grandma Lou just recited?
3: Selena Gomez and Rima, Calm Down.
1: Yay! Nice job.
3: Well, seriously, I'm gonna die right now. I can't believe that I got through and I got it.
1: Dawn, it's your lucky day. Congratulations. You're seeing Teddy Swims on Us.
3: I'm gonna cry. Like, oh my God, I'm so excited. It's Teddy Swims.
1: Yes.
0: Oh boy, now I figured it out.
1: Yeah.
0: The old thing for old tattoo face.
1: Mr. Swims.
3: Oh, he's so soulful. I love his music.
1: He is. Well, you're going to be at the Garden on the 9th of October. Nice job. Congratulations, Dawn.
3: Yay. Thank you guys so much. I'm so excited.
1: All because you knew what Grandma Lou was talking about.
3: Absolutely. And I listened to the best radio station.
1: Hey, it's Jen. 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
11: Good morning. Here are the stories we are following at this hour. Amazon has plans for drones to service a 7.5-mile radius around their warehouse in Westboro. They plan to start with 6 drones that would deliver certain goods to single-family homes that have a clear area for the packages to be dropped. That's a delivery area of roughly 174 square miles. Axios Boston reports that Americans aren't reading as much as they used to, with just 16% reading for pleasure on an average day. That's compared with 27% in 2005. Anthony Everett, a familiar face on our TV screens for close to 40 years, will retire at the end of December. Longtime co-host of Chronicles has had a storied career, winning 18 local Emmys. Sniffing chocolate may be good for your workouts. A new study by the University of Malaya reveals that dark chocolate aroma can improve your workouts. Men who sniffed chocolate completed 18 more leg extension reps than men in a water control group. Other findings? Study participants exposed to dark chocolate reported less hunger and a greater fullness before exercising. Red Sox season came to an end against the Yankees in New York Wednesday night, 9-2. Once again, lack of offense hurt the Sox. Cloudy skies today with our high in the upper 70s, mix of sun and clouds for tomorrow with our high in the 80s, and then we cool off on Saturday back into the 60s with sunny skies. I'm Hank Stoltz, and you're up to date.
1: In Nashua, it is 56, Boston 60, Worcester 60. Frank, can we say a real quick congratulations to the girls' field hockey team from Gardner High School? Undefeated in their league. They won their game last night. So congratulations, ladies, the field hockey team, Gardner High School. Nice work.
0: That's a sport that took me a long time to figure out.
1: Your daughter played,
0: yes,
1: didn't she?
0: Yeah, exactly.

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2: Britney Spears accusing her security team of staging a paparazzi photo opportunity she claims could be worth up to $4 million. You know, these photos of any of the celebs, they get sold for lots of money. Well, she made the allegations in a lengthy Instagram post. Britney said her security team took an extra 15 minutes to pay her for her food recently. She had to wait in the ladies' room. She said the delay left her meal cold. She also alleges that a young woman then kept her outside for another 20 minutes and told photographers they could take her picture at the restaurant.
1: $4 million? Was she naked? A unicorn involved? What's going on?
2: I don't know how she worked the numbers. That's the number that she came up with.
1: She should sell that.
2: I'm guessing some of the pictures of her back in her heyday when she was going through some issues
1: went for a

0: lot of money. Remember that? When she had the umbrella and she's knocking on the car?
1: $4 million because her DoorDash isn't ready?
0: A lot, yeah. Well, Real Housewives reality TV star Haley Glassman telling Page Six that Martha Stewart left a group dinner without paying. Oh, no, Martha. The dinner was in New York City's Polo Bar before filming began for season 16 of The Real Housewives of New York City. Haley Glassman said Martha stopped by. She dined and then she left. She actually dashed. She ordered some food and we all had to cover it. But it's Martha Stewart. Yeah. Come on.
1: I'm pretty sure she's good for it if you go to her after.
0: I'm sure Martha is at the level where she's just like, I'm here with you. I don't need to pay.
1: Right. Or she's got somebody who just follows her around and pays whenever
0: and
1: she
0: maybe
1: needs.
0: They weren't there.
1: Yeah, they might not have been there.
0: And Kelly Clarkson not dating because a new relationship could disrupt life for her two kids. She said, my kids right now, I think there's a lot behind that, but I think that would rock their boat a little. Honestly, I love my life right now. I just got to where I'm not exhausted at every point of it. I'm having fun and we're cooking and playing games. Her kids right now are 9 and 11. And, you know, her ex-husband passed away last year, so I'm sure that was super difficult for the kids. So she wants to be there. That's why she gave up the talk show.
1: And she, I mean, talk about a schedule that was ridiculous.
0: Oh, she was running around. So
1: like from East Coast to West Coast.
0: Oh, it was insane. So now she's actually getting to spend time with her kids and she's loving it. 7:42, that's The Buzz. 104.5 XLO.
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10: En garde! U.S. Olympians do it, your neighbor's kid does it, and yes, it's the only socially acceptable way to carry a sword fencing. 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

0: 104.5 XLO. We are Jenna Frank. We're here with co-worker Keith. Good morning.
1: Why are you laughing?
2: Go ahead and say it.
1: What?
2: Hi, everybody.
1: Oh, hi, everybody.
2: No, because Keith happens to know the year every song came out. So that AJR song, he just said.
1: 2020. During COVID.
2: I'm like, yep, and that song did come out in 2020 over COVID.
1: What was the other song they did that had the Simon and Garfunkel riff in it?
2: You got me.
1: I got to play that.
2: I can't remember what I ate yesterday.
0: Do you realize people come up to us like an hour after the show and go, this morning you were talking about, and we're completely
1: What?
2: Blank. We're like, what?
0: What the hell?
2: We've moved on.
0: Were we there?
2: We've moved on. Well, something that is happening and affecting a lot of people, including everyone in this room right now, is allergens. Allergies are just through the roof. I just looked it up. So right now, late fall or early fall, I should say, we're dealing with ragweed pollen, grass pollen, and outdoor mold spores.
1: Oh, nice.
0: That's
1: mold
0: what's getting
1: spores.
0: Me. Is that what you dreaded mold spores.
2: They got him. Yeah, so ragweed pollen, very high right now in our region. Grass pollen, still elevated. And then outdoor mold because of all the rain that we had.
1: Yep.
2: They mold spores surge after rainfall.
0: Oh, wonderful.
1: We even have a cough button in here because we're all doing.
2: I completely this morning, the very first break. I'm talking to Frank in the room. It's fine. Everything's great. I go to back sell Miley Cyrus and I went to speak and I'm like, I sounded like Peter Brady.
0: No, she couldn't talk at all.
2: I couldn't. Nothing came out. I was like,
1: you got the time. It's time to change.
2: Yeah, it's time to change.
1: Now, in this room, for a long time, when we used to have the CVS here, we used to have a feast on the morning show. Frank would get his
0: cheese and crackers
1: and Triscuit.
2: Dip, chips and dip.
1: Yeah. Oh, it was awesome.
2: Yeah, and Triscuit. And we'd get Triscuit throat because something about the weave of that wheat in a Triscuit. A
1: little piece would break off.
2: It gets stuck in your throat, so then we'd be in here. And Frank would notoriously always eat peanut butter before he had to talk.
1: Why? Why, Frank?
2: Because he loves peanut butter.
1: Because, you know, we have a little dog at Michelle's house, and we give that dog peanut butter before dinner. So is there
0: never
1: a correlation?
0: Had a peanut butter hankering?
1: Well, yeah.
0: Where you just need
1: not on the radio, though. What's going to make my mouth really pasty? Oh, let's have some peanut butter.
2: Let's have peanut butter.
0: There wasn't
2: That's
0: any
2: our
0: damn
2: Frank,
0: milk
2: though.
0: At all.
2: That's our Frank. We love him, but what he wants, he's going to go for it.
1: Are you still drinking milk?
0: Oh, God, yes.
1: Do you? I don't think I've had a glass of milk
2: in
1: so long.
2: I haven't. Kevin bought almond milk, and it's just too thin for me.
0: Almond milk?
2: Yeah. I'm
0: sorry.
2: I'll go for oat milk, but no almond
0: milk.
2: Wow,
0: you people are living on the edge.
2: We really
1: are. You drinking out of the carton, Frank?
0: No.
1: Standing in the kitchen?
0: Not when my wife's there.
1: Okay.
2: With no pants on. 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
12: Good morning. Here are the stories we are following at this hour. The New York Post says 30% of Americans have cut back on fresh vegetables ever since the cyclospora outbreak erupted earlier this year. Many are opting not to buy veggies in supermarkets, while some are also refraining from eating them at restaurants. 20,000 cyclosporiasis cases were confirmed by the CDC over the summer, but the real number is suspected to be a lot higher due to people not bothering to see a doctor. The weekend nor'easter may have uncovered an old shipwreck in Nantucket. The Warren Sawyer ran aground in 1884. The storm exposed pieces of wood that may be from that ship. Grocery shoppers will no longer be able to find Tri-Some potato chips on the shelves. Made in Leominster, the chips have a history dating back to 1909, making it one of the oldest chip manufacturers in America. In a Facebook post, they make clear that they are not going out of business, but will pursue a home delivery model. Scotland's Tartan Army is returning to Boston on Friday for Scottoberfest. The anchor, which served as the official Scotland house during the World Cup, will once again fill with kilts for a weekend of watch parties, live Scottish music, and giveaways. Red Sox season has come to an end. They lost to the Yankees 9-2. Cloudy day ahead, high in the 70s, overnight low in the 60s. Friday, mix of sun and clouds, high in the 80s. Sunny Saturday, but a high just in the 60s. I'm Hank Stoltz, and you're up to date.
2: In Manchester, it's 57. In Boston, 64. 62 in Worcester. We're two songs away from talking to meteorologist Kevin Lemanowitz. Tomorrow, we might hit some record high temperatures. He'll talk about that next. 104.5 XLO.
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0: 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We are Jen and Frank live in the Clinton Savings Bank studio with Boston's favorite meteorologist, Kevin LeManowitz. Good morning, Kevin. How are you?
1: I'm okay, Frank. How are you doing?
0: Good. Are you still in the wind-down period after last weekend? That has to be like a Super Bowl of weekends if you're a weather person.
1: It was pretty intense, but gosh, you know, just like we talked about last week, Frank, it wasn't the craziest storm we've ever seen. It just took a long time to get out of here, made for kind of a dreary weekend.
2: It did, yeah. And hopefully things are going to look better. I know you're probably bummed out. I'm guessing because of the Red Sox. I know you're a big big baseball fan.
1: Yeah, that's why I answered just okay to Frank right here.
2: I figured that's what it was. I figured it was. It wasn't weather related. Jeez. It might be sports related.
0: You're taking this kind of hard.
1: Yeah. I kind of am, you know. I always do,
0: but they did it to us again.
2: They
0: got everybody all hyped up, and boy, I'm having flashbacks back to the 80s. Yeah,
1: I mean, if you take that stretch they went through in the middle of the season, just move it to now, we'll be world champions.
0: So we stunk at the beginning of the season
1: early.
2: Yeah,
0: and we stunk at the end of the season.
2: Oh boy, sorry, right. Kevin, shake it off, because we have record high temps possibly headed our way tomorrow. Talk about that.
1: Yeah, that sounds nice, doesn't it? A couple of days are going to feel just like summer. Enjoy them today and tomorrow, approaching 80 today and likely getting to 80 tomorrow. But then the weekend, it comes crashing back down. That's not necessarily a bad thing. I mean, it is autumn after all.
2: Right.
1: We're going to get past tomorrow. Some late day showers will lead the way to much cooler air over the weekend. But to your point, Frank and Jen, it won't be raining and it won't be horribly windy. It'll just be much cooler.
0: I can take that.
2: Oh, yeah. We're going to be on Sunday. We're up at Scream Fest at Canobie Lake Park. We're doing our next Jen and Frank big adventure. So we'll be up in Salem, New Hampshire. So how's it look on Sunday, like afternoon time?
1: It'll be fine. The clouds will start to come back in on Sunday, but it'll definitely be dry up there. No doubt about that. So really just very cool. Temperatures will be in the 50s in the afternoon. That'll make you scream, I suppose.
2: Yeah.
1: If you're not already screaming so much around you. It's going to be a shock to the system. Because even with sunshine and some clouds rolling in, 50s last weekend with rain, you understand. But when you start to feel that with nice days, then you really know the season's changing.
0: All right. There are thousands of blue-haired women ready to board buses and come up here for some leaf peeping.
2: How's that look?
0: Yeah. When's this happening? Like, is this governed by the duration of sunlight or temperature? Or how does this work, Kev?
1: Yeah, it does. And now the sun is not out as long. The leaves start to change color. They start to lose that green coloring, of course, and the chlorophyll. We can go through all the signs. But the bottom line is this. This is the time of year to start heading north if you love to find those colors. And really the best conditions right now will be sort of the ski areas. You get up to New Hampshire around places like Loon Mountain, farther north to Bretton Woods, western Maine, places like Sunday River area. And then really, if you don't want to go that far, southern Vermont, those areas around like Mount Snow, for instance, where the elevation is up, or even the Berkshires starting to see some good color right now.
2: Yeah.
1: Not peak yet. That'll be another week, but still really good color to be found.
2: Well, I was saying to Frank, I saw some in my neighborhood. They're beautiful pinks and yellows, and it's starting.
1: Yeah, definitely starting to change here, too. We're seeing some, I guess it would be termed low to moderate color in southern New England, where it's getting up to near peak in northern New England. The one thing, though, guys, I told you 50s here, 50s and 60s over the weekend, but you go up to the mountains, those ski areas I was mentioned, may only be in the 40s in the afternoon.
2: Oh, boy.
0: Oh, boy. Yikes.
2: Pack a jacket.
1: Well, it's coming. Like it
0: I know. We know it
2: I'm
0: is,
2: mad
0: Kev.
2: At you, Kevin LeManowitz.
0: Listen, Kev, we hope you feel better after the disappointing Red Sox experience. We feel horrible.
2: But we'll talk to you next week.
1: I really appreciate the sympathy, guys.
0: Go Celtics.
1: On to football season.
2: That's right.
1: Yeah.
2: Bye.
0: Bye.

0: 104.5 XLO. We are Jen and Frank. Good morning. It's 8:25. Jen and I have known each other a long time. We travel together, and I can say this. You're a lot of fun on a trip.
1: Well, thank you. So are you.
0: Thank you very much.
1: And we always say this in the studio to each other. You really need something every day to look forward to.
0: Yes.
1: Because in life, the days can kind of, as you all know, driving to work, blend into one another. And a trip is a great thing to look forward to once you put it on your calendar. That's why I'm working with Colette again, this time a trip to Ireland. It's next August, the 13th through the 22nd, 10 days, 13 meals, your hotels, your airfare. And Frank, I'm looking at the itinerary. I mean, we're everywhere from starting off in Dublin. Then we go to Waterford, Blarney, Ring of Kerry, Killarney, Galway. We're just kind of
0: Galway.
1: We're kind of crisscrossing across the country.
0: If you can't have fun in Galway, you can't have fun anywhere. It is unbelievable. There are bands in the streets and these pubs.
1: Really?
0: I sat at a pub that opened up in the 1600s.
1: That's amazing. The history.
0: My butt was on the same stool that some, you know.
1: Other butt was
0: farmers,
1: on.
0: sheep farmer's butt was on.
1: Well, we're going to have a blast. It's next August. We did that. So if you have kids, you can bring them along as well. Travel with me. It's Colette Travel. 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And Colette just does it very, very well. They're the best in the business.
0: Let me talk to you about that roof of yours. How's things looking? Well, after last weekend, it may have changed drastically. 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
10: Good morning. Here are the stories we are following at this hour. Amazon has plans for drones to service a 7.5-mile radius around their warehouse in Westboro. They plan to start with 6 drones that would deliver certain goods to single-family homes that have a clear area for the packages to be dropped. That's a delivery area of roughly 174 square miles. Axios Boston reports that Americans aren't reading as much as they used to, with just 16% reading for pleasure on an average day. That's compared with 27% in 2005. Anthony Everett, a familiar face on our TV screens for close to 40 years, will retire at the end of December. Longtime co-host of Chronicles has had a storied career, winning 18 local Emmys. Sniffing chocolate may be good for your workouts. A new study by the University of Malaya reveals that dark chocolate aroma can improve your workouts. Men who sniffed chocolate completed 18 more leg extension reps than men in a water control group. Other findings? Study participants exposed to dark chocolate reported less hunger and a greater fullness before exercising. Red Sox season came to an end against the Yankees in New York Wednesday night, 9-2. Once again, lack of offense hurt the Sox. Cloudy skies today with our high in the upper 70s, mix of sun and clouds for tomorrow with our high in the 80s, and then we cool off on Saturday back into the 60s with sunny skies. I'm Hank Stoltz, and you're up to date.
1: New England weather. Well, intervals of clouds and sun with a shower in spots this morning, then pleasant this afternoon, your high of 72. Tonight, partly cloudy and warmer, low of 64. Right now, it's 59 degrees in downtown Worcester, 834-1045 XLO.

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0: February, even though they've been together since 2022. This will be his third marriage, but they do say third time's a charm.
1: What? So the second one just...
0: Lauren Holly. He was in Dumb and Dumber with her.
1: Oh,
0: remember,
1: my
0: he
1: gosh.
0: Was the love. She was the love interest.
1: You know what's? I whenever I think of him, I think he walks around normally with that haircut that he had in Dumb and Dumber.
0: Oh gosh, is that a funny movie? The bowl cut,
1: the
0: real short bangs,
1: absolutely perfect.
0: And then his teeth were kind of messed up in the front.
1: Oh,
0: and then
1: when
0: he's wearing that suit from the 70s, the tuxedo.
1: It's good living, right?
0: Oh, is that a funny movie? Well, Sean Diddy Combs allegedly been moved back into solitary confinement. The reported move followed allegations that he was receiving special meals and massages, and he did pay inmates to do his chores, things like cleaning his toilet.
1: First thing in the morning, it had to be clean. They were making his dinner,
0: his
1: bed.
0: Cooked pizza, and curry chicken, empanadas.
1: And Chinese massages.
0: Oh, yeah, it's got everything
1: Plus,
0: here.
1: Plus, he had a cell phone.
0: Which is crazy. I realize you can get, like, from watching these lock-up shows... Apparently, you can get anything behind bars.
1: Yeah.
0: I'm so naive. I'm like, oh, they lock you up. You can't get a phone or drugs or any of this stuff.
1: They are so creative at how they get these drugs into these jails.
0: Insane.
1: I remember at one point at the West Boylston Correctional Facility here in Central Mass. Mm-hmm.
0: Good morning, Lou.
1: Somebody was hitting tennis balls over the fences, and they had drugs in the tennis balls.
0: Oh, you're kidding me. Wow, I did not hear that.
1: Is that unbelievable?
0: Yeah.
1: Like weird, crazy stuff
0: that.
1: Oh, yeah,
0: I believe it. And here's Tom Cruise on what Prince William and Kate thought of his new movie, Digger. They saw it recently with Tom.
2: I didn't tell them anything about it. I just remember I said yes to Kate. There's times like stuff was happening. She just looked over. Both were looking over me like, what is happening? They were laughing, really, very gracious. Loved the film. And it was beautiful for them to be there. And they're such an elegant, charismatic couple.
3: Yeah.
2: You know, as I said, you know, William chose well. Mm-hmm. She's beautiful, beautiful.
3: Yes.
2: Beautiful. And the dress and both of them, they're just very charismatic.
1: Beautiful. All right, he said charismatic three times in a 30-second clip.
0: By the way, what are they supposed to say? The movie stinks.
1: Right. Maybe imagine if they get in the car, they go, Jesus, that was awful.
0: That was a real bomb.
1: We got to keep lying to this guy.
0: Some birthdays for you. Brie Larson is 37 years old today. Randy Quaid is 76. And Julie Andrews has a birthday today. She is 91 from The Sound of Music. Yep. 844, that's The Buzz. 104.5 XLO. 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
1: Let's start off with the celeb that recently got married. It's Jim Carrey. Reportedly married his longtime girlfriend. Her name is Min Ah. He is 64 years old. He had a small private ceremony in Los Angeles. Min is an LA-based actress and artist. The pair have been together since 2022. They went public just in

0: 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We are Jen and Frank. Good morning on your Thursday, 8:58. Going to be warm today. Record warm possibly tomorrow.
1: Yeah, it's going to be up near 80. Well, there is a freeloading bear sleeping under a California home. If you're wondering how big this bear is, 550 pounds.
0: Wow.
1: The bear is tagged. He's a black bear named Yellow 2120. That's his name, Yellow 2120. He's been sleeping under homes in Altadena, California. He's 9 years old. He slipped into a crawl space and reportedly tore out the homeowner's duct work to reach the space that he wanted to get into. So they tried playing loud music. They tried using a leaf blower, all to get out Yellow 2120.
0: You know what they didn't
1: try? He stayed. A female bear?
0: Yeah, a Mrs. 2120. That would get him moving.
1: That would get his attention.
0: But we have hibernation season coming up here.
1: Oh, big time. Yeah. A Yellow 2120 spent 2 months under a different Altadena home back in 2025. State wildlife officials are now relocating him. He is not acting aggressively. He's kind of gotten used to being under these people's
0: house.
1: Just trying
0: to take a little snooze.
1: It's amazing to me, though, they find areas to hibernate in and nest in, and no one bothers them.
0: Right.
1: For the most part.
0: No, you really probably wouldn't want to. How angry are you when you get woken up?
1: I'm very angry. Do we have black bear around here or brown bear?
0: My brother's had two of them on his porch.
1: Okay.
0: So, I'm waiting. It's only a matter of time. My wife has got this bucket, giant bucket of bird feed.
1: I can't wait.
0: And it's going to happen.
1: Just let him eat.
0: What do I care? I'll kind of think it was really
1: cool. Did she not hear
0: cool.
1: us say, move your bird feeders inside?
0: Nope. No, we didn't get that message. Jen and I love going to the casino, and now that we found the Nash Casino in Nashua, New Hampshire, that's our destination.
1: Yeah, it's New Hampshire's largest entertainment destination, located at the Pheasant Lane Mall in Nashua, just off of Route 3. I think we timed it last time you drove, and it was less than an hour to get there.
0: Yep.
1: Over 1,000 electronic gaming machines, all your favorites like Lightning Link, Phoenix Link, Huff and Puff, 36 table games, and the restaurants are spectacular.
0: Yeah, the DraftKings Sportsbook, by the way, two stories, that giant TV, the biggest one in New Hampshire. You go in there, have something to eat, maybe put a bet on a game, whatever you're up for.
1: Yeah, that's the stadium social sports bar and grill, and that features DraftKings Sportsbook and the largest permanently mounted video wall in the entire state, 67 feet diagonal. Also, they have top swing suite as well with four bays. 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

0: 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Well, if you're looking outside, and Frank, I know you can see out behind me. It doesn't look that great out there right now.
1: Listen, compared to what it was, it's not looking bad. Way behind you off in the distance, you could see a little bit of brightness.
0: Can you? Can you see the sun back there?
1: Yeah.
0: Well, if you've been dreaming of a luxury tropical vacation for your family, we can make it happen with getaways to dream resorts and spas where we're pretty sure in Mexico the sun is shining. 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It's the word paradise. 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
1: Earlier this morning, we had a story about Martha Stewart potentially, allegedly dine and dashing, where she ate a meal with some of the ladies from the Real Housewives of New York City and then got up and left the meal early, and the ladies were left to pay Martha's bill.
0: Now, the question, did they invite Martha, or
1: was
0: it all part of a group plan?
1: Or did she just see them there and pop over, right, had something to eat, and then left early? We don't know.
0: Plus, she's Martha Stewart. She's used to not probably having to pay for
1: stuff. Exactly. So I'm wondering, when I see this story, how far would my friend Frank go to get out of paying a bill?
0: Oh, my God.
1: A man in Georgia recently got arrested for faking a medical emergency. Why did he do this? He didn't want to pay for his dinner at Red Lobster.
0: Okay, that's a scene out of an old Clint Eastwood movie. The guy
1: seriously?
0: Did that. Yeah.
1: Okay, $63 the bill was for.
0: He went through all that for $63.
1: Yes, he called 911 from the restaurant. Officers arrived and determined that he was okay. He was trying to get out of his $63 Red Lobster bill.
0: What a dirtbag.
1: He was charged with theft of services, unlawful conduct during a 911 call, and making a false report.
0: And obviously, he had this planned out. He didn't just come up with this when he got in the restaurant. So this guy, I will go out on a limb and say, moron, was at home and thought, this makes sense.
1: He was hankering.
0: Let's get in the car and go do this.
1: He wanted the Cheddar Bay biscuits.
0: Is that
1: Have you
0: thing?
1: Had those? They're so
0: you
1: good.
0: Know my policy.
1: They bring them to the table.
0: No biscuits, thank you.
1: Hey, it's Jen. I do know Frank's policy of no biscuits. 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
1: Big doings tonight in Salem. They're kicking off Halloween with their parade. Let the insanity begin.
0: Oh, I'm staying away from Salem, Mass.
1: Oh, I did that once.
0: All been there, yeah, in the traffic jam to get in and out during any time during the month of October, especially as you get closer to Halloween. My brother-in-law and sister-in-law actually lived in Salem for a while.
1: Wow.
0: And I'll have to ask them how it felt living there. Did they like it, or with all the tourists coming in, do they absolutely hate it?
1: Would you like 100,000 people coming into your neighborhood?
0: Descending on your neighborhood? Okay, you have a good point. I pretty much figured out their answer.
1: So we'll change your answer to get the hell out of here.
0: Exactly. Yeah.

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2: We talk a lot about screens at home, but what about screens at school? Almost 90% of U.S. public schools now hand every student a device. A growing number of parents and researchers are asking whether all that screen time is helping kids learn or getting in the way. Here's what the evidence shows. For many tasks, kids comprehend more when they read something on paper versus on a screen. And they remember more when they take notes by hand instead of typing. So while learning to use a computer is no doubt a valuable skill, the core work of reading, writing, and math may just sink in better the old-fashioned way. So what can you do about it? At home, encourage your kids to do their homework and studying off-screen when they can. And it's definitely fair to ask your kids' school how and how much they are using technology in the classroom. I'm Dr. Sanjay Gupta, helping you live a better life.
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Hey, don't forget, Jen, out on Saturday, it is the grand opening of Uncharted. They're rebranding some of those paper stores. The one in Beverly is going to be Uncharted 9 to 11 Saturday morning with Jen. And I've got the chance for you guys to grab that $100 gift card to the paper store and qualify for the grand prize in just a couple minutes on XLO.

Well, if you need to wake up and make money, good day for some coffee. Today is International Coffee Day, and no, it's not your imagination. We just had Coffee Day a couple days ago, so today I guess we go international. It's XLO, it's Keith.

0: Bruno Mars, 104.5 XLO. It's New England's Best Friday. Welcome to October. It's Keith. If I sound a little draggy today, two reasons. A, we talked about this with Jen and Frank this morning. The allergies are crazy right now. And I stayed up too late to watch the Red Sox, which I'm not sure why I wasted 6 hours of my life the last couple of days, but that's a story for a different show. So I mentioned Jen and the XLO Street Team. They're going to be at the brand new Uncharted location in Beverly. Now, some of the paper stores are being rebranded as Uncharted. This is the one in Beverly at 65 Dodge Street. And Jen and the crew are going to be out there from 9 to 11 on Saturday. We want to hook you up, though, with a $100 gift card to the paper store and Uncharted. So here's the gift card keyword for today. And you'll also qualify for a $1,000 shopping spree. Give. That's the one for today. 508-88 with the word give. 508-88. Good luck.
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It's Keith. A shout out to all you guys who have been posting on your Facebook page and Instagram stories fall content since like June 21st. You know, the warm coffee, the leaves, the foliage. Well, here it comes.

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104.5 XLO, it's New England's best variety. It's Keith. I was very excited because yesterday, for the first time in a week, I got my 10,000 steps in. I got that little notification. I wear a Garmin, so when you hit your goal on a Garmin, it gives you a little feat, a little celebratory thing. I know, a little dopamine hit. Been like a week since I was able to do that. I got to get out there today because there's no excuse. Jen and Frank back tomorrow. Teddy swims tickets for the 9th at the TD Garden. Details with them tomorrow. It's XLO.

104.5 XLO, it's New England's best variety. It's Keith. So if you need your Charlie Brown Great Pumpkin fix, unless you got the DVD or the Blu-ray, you got to get yourself a subscription to, yes, Apple TV.

0: Dean, it's 104.5 XLO, New England's best variety. It's Keith getting ready for lunchtime coming up in just a couple of minutes. Another chance to qualify one of these amazing flyaways through Dreams Resorts. This is all-inclusive. This is a trip for four. They have 16 locations, so you get to pick the one you would like to go to. If you got three other people going with you and you win it, I think you should have say, but, you know, do whatever makes you happy with your family. Did I mention it's all-inclusive? I didn't. There you go. So this time around, it's Tropic 95819 with the word Tropic. Good until noon.
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Benson Boone, it's 104.5 XLO. It's Keith. So is it my imagination or is the acorn droppings this year? There's a lovely visual. Worse than usual. There's been years where like my car has gotten dented. And the bad part is that October is the month where these squirrels are most active. There's a little piece of science for you.

105 XLO, today being October 1st. I wonder if we will get a Ella Langley, some kind of Christmas song, or some kind of Christmas holiday song with Choosing Texas. I know it's October 1st.

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0: Sam and Paul and Jenny and Dracula 104.5 XLO. It's Domingo's Best Variety. It's Keith. Hope you're having a good lunch so far. 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And one of the things we discussed this morning, a phenomenon that Jen, Frank, and myself coined quite a long time ago called Triscuit Throat. What exactly is that? So we used to have a CVS across from Worcester Common, which is now where Planet Fitness is. And Frank was known to go over and grab, you know, Triscuits, cheese. We had a feast over there on the morning show. This is before I used to pop in all the time. And they had food there. Anyway, little pieces of Triscuit will sometimes break off when you try to have it. And, you know, it can be a little difficult talking. We also found out that Frank likes to have peanut butter when he's on the air. That must be fun.
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It'd be great if you got all 16. 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I'm not spelling spa. 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

0: 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It's called Cozy Cardio, and it's just what it sounds like.
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It's Keith. 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

0: 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It's New England's best variety. It's Keith Stevens. So what the heck is cozy cardio, which when I started reading this article, I was hoping like maybe I could get my heart rate up while I took a nap. Not quite that easy. No, this is where you go home from work, you put on your cozy clothes. I guarantee you right now, you know exactly where those cozy clothes are located. And as soon as you come in, throw your keys on the table, you're right into change time, especially this time of year as the sun goes down earlier, which I'm starting to notice this week. But anyway, it means when you get home, go up and down the stairs a few times, maybe do a few wall push-ups, some bodyweight squats, which are supposed to be good for your blood sugar, maybe dance to a song that Rick Brackett plays this afternoon. Just get 15 to 30 minutes of movement in, and you could be part of the Cozy Cardio Club.
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Harry Dunn with 16 out of the 30 shows at MSG. That culminates with a Harry Ween, which I have not checked out those prices, but don't look now. It is October. It's Hillary Duff, 104.5 XLO.

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Jen talks about Ireland, where she's heading next August, and much more, yes. If you missed it, she also discusses our phenomenon known as Triscuits.

104.5 XLO, New England's best variety. It's Keith. So I had a thought about cell phones and smartphones that I want to share sometime before 3 o'clock. Speaking of which, from the late 90s when you were probably rocking the old Nokia cell phone, it's the Backstreet Boys.

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If you're waiting for your next Taylor Swift sighting or potential sighting at a Chiefs game, could come this weekend. The Chiefs are playing the Raiders on the road. Raiders, by the way, play in Vegas, which I still forget sometimes they're not in Oakland. And if you remember, a guy by the name of TV12, a minority owner of the Raiders. 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

0: 105 XLO. It's Knowing Us Best Variety. It's Keith, Rick Brackett today after 3 o'clock. Not sure what phone Rick is sporting here in 2026, but I had a thought when I played the Backstreet Boys song. That song came out in 1999, so I did a little deep dive. The big companies, the big phones were the Nokia and also the Motorola StarTAC phone. That was the traditional flip phone. I think I had a Motorola Razr at one time, but you could still text on it, which I was actually kind of surprised for that technology. But I had a thought today. What if, I love what if stories, right? What if we never developed the technology for a cellular telephone? In other words, we only got as far as the landline here in 2026. What would life be like? Ooh, there's a thought.
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0: 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Your last shot to hang out with those guys coming up on Sunday for Screamfest at Canobie Lake Park. 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

0: 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A cloudy day today, but mild, 75. Partly cloudy overnight, low 65. Cloudy but warm tomorrow, high 82. And some sun this weekend in the 60s.
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That is next week. 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

0: 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Partly cloudy overnight. Mild, the low 65. A nice warm day on tap for tomorrow, but a lot of clouds around, high 82. And then some sunshine over the weekend, but only in the 60s.
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Thanks for listening. I'm Rick Brackett. Yes, it's almost Friday, and it's going to be 80 degrees. If we do top 80, be prepared. It's probably the last time this year.

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Well, Stella Lefty telling People Magazine how crazy life has been since the success of her song, Boston. She says it's an absolute dream come true. Oh,

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